Yes, thanks to all our listeners. Thanks for listening. I will be finishing off now, and Cole Fraser will be taking over. Thanks for those beautiful requests and lovely songs I've played for you. And my name is Richard. I will be with you on Saturday morning from 6 a.m. till 9 a.m. So don't forget to call in. Don't forget to renew your membership. We will be going to the news shortly. So once again, all the best and have a great week and a weekend.

the son of a bitch was born. And every river port he'd stay, blood would spill by dawn. First mate, he was a drunken man who gambled his life away.

That was Jamaica from Laurel Aitken, often referred to as the godfather of ska music. That's S-K-A, as in ska. Next up, wait a minute, the time. 22 minutes past one on 2CHR. Next up we have Macy Gray along with Johan Carlson, Over You, followed by The Strokes with Last Night, and that'll take us to our sponsors.

That was Joe Cocker. You can leave your hat on in the letter. A couple of great songs. I just want to say a quick shout out to a good friend of mine, Ross Murray. Ross is in Maitland Public Hospital at the moment. He's had a hip replacement. Last Wednesday was his birthday. I gave him a shout out last Wednesday. He was that was his birthday, and he was getting a new car, but didn't work out for him. He went to have a check up at the hospital and got admitted back into hospital, so he's in Maitland Public. I'm going to play a song for Ross. He loves this one. It's called Fat Bottom Girl.

That was Queen, I Want to Break Free. The time is 2:28. 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I've got my youngest bloke, Aidan. He's hard at work down at Headspace. I'm going to play a song for him. I noticed him and his partner, Josie, they're heading to, every weekend they seem to be going to a wedding. So I'm going to play this one from Skyhooks. All my friends are getting married. Hope you enjoy this, Aidan.

gives me goosebumps every time I hear that song, Ode to Billy Joe. This next one's from my lovely wife, Deborah. She's a Norah Jones fan, so I'm going to play her Turn Me On.

I used to wonder, where would I find some kind of happiness and peace of mind?

The wonderful Sinead O'Connor with Nothing Compares to You. What a brilliant song, eh? Well, I've just dusted some stuff off here that I haven't heard myself for a long time, actually. And this lady had a very, very unique voice and sung some really good songs. A lady by the name of Tony Childs. And we're going to give Tony Childs a bit of a double shot here on 2CHR 96.5 on the FM dial. We're going to do Stop Your Fussin'. That's one of them. And then I'll pick out the other one we're going to do very soon. Let's go.

Yes, Smell of the Rain by Midway One Man Band. That was for Sandra at Fern Bay. And then before that we had Rello. That was for Buster and June up at Lightning Ridge. And the one before that was another Newcastle Knights by Midway One Man Band. So three in a row there that was all requested. So thank you to the people that requested those songs. We will jump in now with a bit of Paul Kelly with Everything's Turning to White here on 2CHR 96.5 on the FM dial.

0: Oh my goodness, Celine Dion, how would you like to have a set of pipes like that? Oh my goodness. Okay, we're going to go from one extreme to the other. We're going to go from Celine Dion to JD, Mr. John Denver with Thank God I'm a Country Boy.
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0: time to go, if I go on the nest, I'll be happy, you know, when it's time to go, if I go on the nest.
1: This story was told to me by a mate, and he was still shaken after 20 years. 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
1: Hello there, I'm Sean Bindley. Australia will provide $2 million in humanitarian aid after the deadly earthquakes in Venezuela. The two quakes on the 24th of June have killed thousands of people, with many more unaccounted for. The funding will be used to provide emergency food, shelter, sanitation and logistics to help first responders. The US Office of Government Ethics has released the US President's annual financial disclosure, revealing Donald Trump earned more than $2.2 billion in 2025, with more than $1.4 billion of that coming from cryptocurrency ventures. The 927-page document shows hundreds of millions of dollars flowing from meme coin sales and a digital token platform co-founded with his sons, even as the value of those assets has since plummeted for other investors. The White House says there is no conflict of interest, but Democratic senators have called for administration officials to testify under oath about the dealings. Jagriti Dave is in Washington.
2: If you look at some of the details of the earnings from that disclosure from last year, you've got CIC Digital LLC, which brought in around $636 million of that Trump coin, that